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1: I've been waiting to tell you this. You are more than a man could ever want. Wait a minute, just let me know.

0: B-1065.
1: You're inside the Sweat Hotel. Who am I speaking to?
2: I want to say I'm sorry.
1: Who do you want to say you sorry to, baby?
2: I want to say I'm sorry to my boyfriend for telling his wife about us.
1: Okay, you told your boyfriend wife about you.
2: I told my boyfriend wife about us.
1: Okay, what did you tell his wife?
2: That we were seeing each other and we had been seeing each other for 2 years.
1: Okay, well, why did you do that?
2: Because she asked.
1: She asked? Now you want to apologize?
2: I want to apologize to her because I should have lied.
1: Oh, you want to apologize to her. So you're not apologizing to him, you're apologizing to her.
2: Yeah, I think I owe her an apology because I should have lied.
1: Okay, you apologizing because you got caught or you apologizing because you feel bad?
2: I'm apologizing because I feel bad. I'm not apologizing for getting caught.
1: Okay.
2: Because I didn't get caught. I think I told it on myself. Do you think I was wrong for that?
1: Hey, well, you knew you were wrong when you started it, so...
2: Actually, I didn't know at first, but I should have stopped it
1: Wait a minute. What are you telling me? You didn't know he was married at first?
2: I didn't know he was married at first.
1: Oh, he never told you?
2: No, he didn't tell me.
1: So you were the other woman, and you didn't have a problem being the other woman, huh?
2: I was the other woman.
3: Attorney advertising top.
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1: Hello, who am I speaking to?
2: My name is Georgette.
1: Hey, Georgette. How you doing, baby?
2: I'm doing just fine. I want you to know that it's wonderful what you're doing over the radio.
1: Okay.
2: But I do have kind of a little confession to make.
1: What's your confession, baby?
2: First of all, I'd like to thank my brother for introducing me to this guy. Mm-hmm. And I want this guy to know that he has the key into my heart.
1: Okay.
2: But my heart is unlocked. If he can unlock the lock that's on my heart, to just be good to it and don't hurt it. He loves me, and I have no choice but to just love him back. And this is coming from Cookie, and I want to say shouts out to all the Milltown guys. And I love my baby brother so much, and I miss him so much. And loves and kisses to you, Mr. Theodore.
1: Okay, baby. Thank you for checking in. I appreciate that. Okay.
2: Thank you, Mr. Sweat. And keep doing what you're doing, because y'all listen to your music every night, and it puts me to sleep.
1: Thank you so much.
2: All
1: love
2: right,
1: you, girl.
2: Dear.
1: Bye-bye.
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0: time you were in a great relationship?
1: In a great relationship?
0: Let me say good relationship then.
1: In a good relationship?
0: Yeah, when was the last time?
1: It was about 3 years ago.
0: All right, what happened with that situation?
1: Well, he wanted marriage. I didn't want marriage, so I told him we would just date.
0: See what happened.
1: I didn't want marriage, Keith, because I was married twice, and I just knew.
0: But that has nothing to do with...
1: I wasn't ready for marriage then.
0: Okay, but see, this is what I'm talking about. Now you ready for...
1: he wanted marriage and children.
0: Okay, well, I mean, any man that wants to marry somebody should want some children.
1: No, but no, Keith, there's a line. You draw the line.
0: Okay, but let me ask you a question. Right now, you said you're looking for a good man.
1: Yeah.
0: Now, that man wanted to marry you, so he was stepping up to the plate. He just didn't want to live with you. He just didn't want to have sex with you. He wanted to be yours, and he wanted you to be his. But you weren't ready for that 3 years ago. Now.
1: Because I felt he really didn't want that. He didn't.
0: Well, how do you know he didn't want it?
1: You know what? You can tell when a man really wants something.
0: How can you tell?
1: Okay, I can tell. I feel it in my gut. It's a gut feeling. And then when
0: that's
1: you look in his eyes, the eyes don't lie.
0: Baby girl, you can't always go by gut feelings. You know, I went on gut feeling. I went on gut feelings, and I looked in people's eyes about a lot of things, and I was wrong. So you can't always go on gut feeling, you know. The people that I thought were not going to step up to the plate were the people that stepped up to the plate.
1: Really?
0: The people that I thought were going to step up to the plate were the people that didn't step up to the plate.
1: My biological clock is ticking, and it's not happening. As I speak, my biological clock is ticking.
0: All right, baby, you know, I'm going to say it to you, too. All right, baby, you got to just wait on it, girl. It'll come. It's going to come. I promise you.
1: All right, then.
0: All right, baby. Thank you for checking in. Love you, girl.
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2: 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Good night.
1: 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Bye-bye. 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
1: Boney James and Ledisi, I belong to you. It's your girl, Sharon. Got Bobby Womack. If you think you're lonely now, on the way next. You know, 50 is making money everywhere but in music. Except he did do a tour recently that I'm sure he made a lot of money from. 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That's exactly what he's done. Of course, you know, he's an executive producer when it comes to movies and television. But now he's adding another business venture to his resume. He's stepping into casino gambling. He just announced a new 3-dice game called 50 Cent's Head Crack. It will debut at the G2E Gaming Expo in Vegas later on this month. Go on, 50.
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0: 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It's right there in red. You got 30 seconds. Go.
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0: 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Chris Brown Residuals. It's your girl Sharon got Shalimar. This is for the lover in you. Plus, Jay Brown with Lay. I'll hit you off with Mary J. Blige, All That I Can Say. 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

0: 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Tap it. You've got 30 seconds.
1: 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Appreciate you doing what you do. And have a good day.
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1: Ima and Brent Faiyaz need it bad. It's your girl Sharon. Got Stevie Ribbon in the Sky on the way next. Cardi B. She came, she conquered, she did her thing at our iHeartRadio Music Fest this past weekend. You missed it, huh? 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

0: 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It's red. Tap it. 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

0: 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Eric Bellinger, Cry in Front of You. It's your girl Sharon with Frankie, Beverly, and Maze. Before I Let Go, on the way next. Sierra is incredible, right? Fully pregnant. We saw the belly, and she was still moving and grooving like it was nothing. 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
1: Leon Thomas, Chris Brown Mudd. It's your girl, Sharon. Got the Whispers Rocksteady up next. Fun fact, Lil Wayne's son is a D1 football player. Did you know that? Yeah, Dwayne Carter III, yes, his namesake, received a D1 scholarship offer from the University of Colorado Boulder to be a kicker for their football team. 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
2: Big Boys Big Neighborhood, boy. Beautiful day in the neighborhood. Once again, thank you for being in the neighborhood. We got a whole lot more show coming up for you.
3: Yes,
2: so do continue to hang out with us in the neighborhood, man. Usher and Chris Brown's R&B tour has been going crazy around the country, man. And we got something great, in case you missed it, with Usher and Chris Brown in the neighborhood, man. We have a great neighborhood karaoke from Usher doing Called Up. We're going to hit you with that. And also an original song that Chris Brown and I made up on a freestyle.
4: What?
2: Yeah, it's called All Up In There.
3: Nice.
2: But hey, you know, it's coming off the top of the dome.
4: Yeah.
2: And also, man, Grand Theft Auto 6, GTA 6, it is coming, man. And Louis, you were saying that there's a, is it a basketball player?
5: Yeah, it's a basketball player named Steven Adams. He was just talking about, like, look out for when it drops because the product, the player productivity, productivity is going to, like, really decline.
2: I think that's going to happen everywhere. I think it's going to happen.
3: Oh,
2: like,
3: yeah.
2: It's going to happen in school.
5: Oh, kids are going to be late to school.
2: Oh, my gosh, man. Once that GTA 6 dropped, the whole world is going to change.
4: Damn.
2: We're going to get into some speak on it as well. Who or what do you wish you never got introduced to? I'm pretty sure there's some people that wish they never got introduced to GTA, any of the GTAs.
3: Yeah, for real.
2: All right, and also, man, do continue to hang out with us, man. There's a fake motivational clip that is getting out of hand that is on Jesus Sepulveda's nerves.
3: Yeah, I just hate when people create fake content.
2: It's man.
3: This isn't even a real podcast, and they just do little snippets. It's very annoying. It's like, where
2: is this
3: coming from?
2: They're sitting there like they're on a show or they're doing a podcast, and no one is there.
4: Huh?
2: But they do these clippable moments.
3: People share them, be like, you changed my life. It's like, what? From this little...
2: Hey, man, you ever see the dude that walk up to people like, can I ask you what you're doing for a living? Like, it's not all set up. All right, man, get away from me.
3: Get away,
2: All righty, now. Well, we're negative. Sorry about that, you guys.
3: Sorry.
2: No, all that and more. Y'all continue to hang with us in the neighborhood. Big

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0: Thank you for calling. How may I direct your call?
1: Hello, I was calling. I'm trying to find a ring for, I guess we would say, my soon-to-be fiancé.
0: How much were you looking to spend?
1: I know I'm going to be in the 15 to 20 range, easy.
0: Okay. I'm very excited to help you with this ring and be part of this story.
1: Okay. Oh, my God. This is her here. Hold on. Sorry about that. Oh,
0: no, that's fine.
1: Okay. Oh, my God.
0: You have to think of this as like a happy time for you.
1: No, I'm just reading this. Luther, I'm so sorry to tell you this, but I can't go on like this. You have a lot in your life you need to work on. I've been hiding this from you, but yes, Todd and I are an item. I love him. Hope life turns out well. What do I do here?
0: I don't know. Want to talk to like maybe a counselor?
1: Is there another ring that I could possibly get, like a please take me back ring, or don't let me go now ring, or I'm gonna hurt myself with a hammer ring?
0: I'm not sure if, you know, you're in the right state. I can definitely give you a number for a hotline you can call if you'd like some help coping.
1: I'm not on cocaine.
0: No, if you'd like help coping.
1: Oh, okay. I thought you said I was on cocaine. It's just that I just thought that she was my friend.
0: So would you like the number, or shall we get off the phone?
1: What's the number, please?
0: It is 1-800-773-8555. Okay, did you get that?
1: I got the 1-800 part.
0: 773.
1: All right, I got 800.
0: 773.
1: Okay, 800-225.
0: It's 1-800.
1: 1-800.
0: 773.
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0: 8555.
1: Can you give it to me one more time?
0: Good luck, sir.
1: Hello?
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0: Luigi is up in here. Luigi, what you got, my brethren?
1: Oh, man. NBA player Tyrese Halliburton, who just got a contract for like $240-something million extension contract. That dude says that he also is on eBay and Facebook Marketplace to find deals.
0: All righty, man. We'll go ahead. We'll come back with that. Luigi in the neighborhood. Big boy in the neighborhood.

0: Birmingham's home for old school and today's R&B, B106.5.
1: Big Boy Big Neighborhood. Boy. Hey, man, I just had another one of those moments. I'm like, man, people out there listening.
2: Yeah.
1: Isn't that crazy?
2: That is crazy.
3: Don't get in my head, man.
1: Oh, yeah. That messes you up, man. Huh? And people out there listening. That's man, crazy. No matter how many years I've been in radio, that's still crazy to me.
2: Really?
1: Like, we just sitting here and there's somebody out there.
2: It still hits you.
1: Like, it's crazy that somebody listens.
2: Yeah, no, that is true.
1: Yeah, man. Hello, people. All right, you know. Louis G up in here. What you got, Lou Dog?
4: All right, so NBA superstar Tyrese Halliburton, who plays for the Indiana Pacers, who just signed like a 5-year deal for $244 million.
1: I'll take that.
4: Right, he's just like us. At one point, he admitted, just like us because he likes to find deals. He's just like me. He's one of those people that likes to go on like Facebook Marketplace and find something.
5: You bought a turntable.
6: I did.
5: Facebook Marketplace.
6: Yeah, I met up with the dude at the parking lot of Krispy Kreme.
5: Yeah, tell me about that.
6: Sometimes, you know, I go on wherever I'm looking at. I see something. I'm like, oh, I want it. But that would be financially irresponsible for me to just buy it because I just saw it right there. Why don't we search for a deal? But then I got to check Facebook Marketplace just off the strength. Have to. Because somebody local got it. Usually I won't do it. You know, hit them and then we can figure it out from there. So the turntables, wifey, before we had the same last name, message him. Then I just meet him at Krispy Kreme because I'm not going to send my girl to do that individually. So I went and did it. Yeah.
5: Did the guy recognize you or no?
6: Not at first.
5: Okay.
6: You know, like it was like, oh, look at it. Boom. Here's the money. Pick it up. Put it in my car. Close it. And he was like, wait, are you? And I was like, yeah, get in the car.
5: And then you just slide. Okay.
6: Yeah.
1: But he went to pick it up himself.
2: Wow, that's crazy.
4: I love that. That's just some things you can't change about people, regardless of how much success they have, dog. He also loves eBay. And he says something here, Big, that I think you called out before because you wore an outfit at the pop-out and you said you'll never wear it again.
5: eBay is a site that you like.
6: Love it.
5: Have you copped some from there?
6: Everything. I wish I had my phone right now. I would show you everything that I've... I buy everything off eBay since high school.
5: Also, Grailed, you're a big fan of.
6: Oh, huge fan.
5: I feel like you must have a fake username on there because if people knew it was you, they'd probably highball you.
6: Yeah, I definitely have a fake username on both.
5: What have you grabbed from Grailed?
6: A lot of clothes. A ton of clothes. I don't shop on there as much, but there's a lot of... As much as I used to, but there's a lot of, like, vintage stuff and, like, some that people don't understand is, like, when you're... Like, people who have money and they wear some and they post on social media, they'd be like, man, I can't wear it again. So they'll get rid of it for the low. And I'll take it.
5: That's when you come in.
6: I'm coming in. And I'm lowballing every offer. I'm offering you half.
1: Yeah.
6: Maybe less. And
5: you lowballing is hilarious.
6: Yeah, I'm lowballing. I got to get a deal.
5: Who would have known Tyrese Halliburton out here lowballing people and buying things on Facebook Marketplace?
1: Is that Speedy he's speaking with?
4: Yeah, that is Speedy.
1: I love Speedy. Speedy is great sit-downs.
4: They kept on going. And it's so funny because he said at one point he spent like $250,000, almost his whole like season salary on the stupid watch.
1: Oh, so he learned.
4: So he kind of learned. Yeah, he doesn't really fly private all the time. He trips out on how some people do it all the time, and it's so expensive. Like, he's really financially, like,
1: wow. My man said he met up with the dude for a turntable at Krispy Kreme.
4: His big-ass dude just getting out of the car, and then you're just noticing it's Tyrese Halliburton.
1: My man,
4: like,
1: are you?
4: No, man.
2: That's so dumb.
1: He's going to keep that money. I ain't mad at him.
2: Yeah.
1: All right, now, Big Boy Neighborhood.
0: Power 2020.
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1: Big boy neighborhood. Jesus Sepulveda is up in here. Jesus, hang loose. What you got, my brethren?
2: I just hate going on my social media and finding fake content.
3: Oh, my God.
2: You know what I mean? Like, there's content, it's but fake content really, like, you know, grinds my gears. Okay? There's certain things that, like, I've noticed, and I thought it was just me, but there's people that create, like, fake podcasts. Mm-hmm. Like, they don't even have a podcast. They're just talking to a camera, put a little music behind it, and make it seem like it's legit.
1: Nice. Content.
4: There's a new trend going on social media where people are staging fake podcasts. They're pretending to have conversations with people who aren't actually there. See? And it's freaking me out. Here's an example.
5: I don't ever want a problem. But if they want a problem, no problem. I'm a peaceful man. I choose peace every single day. I don't look for conflict. I don't chase.
4: There's nobody else on the other side of that podcast. It never cuts to another person. There's no long form version of this thing. And
1: he used 50 Cent. 50 Cent said that.
2: Right, yeah, that's man.
3: Good Lord, let me finish up.
4: Mad people are doing this. Am I overreacting, or is this absolute lunacy? And we should all be concerned that the representation of reality is replacing reality.
5: People buy time, poor people buy things, middle class people buy the appearance of being rich. That's why they stay middle class.
4: It wasn't enough that we had to worry about the media and the government deceiving us on a daily basis, but now our fellow human being is just, taking part in it as well. Just talk to the camera. Make your points at the camera. Talk to us as an audience. But that doesn't work as well. For the algorithm, human beings are more inclined to engage with a video if it seems like a genuine, authentic conversation is being listened into rather than one that's been prepared and delivered to them through the camera.
2: Yeah, dude.
1: Have y'all seen this?
6: I've seen a bunch of these.
1: It'll be like a camera angle, and a person could be sitting there with a mic and everything, and I'm like, stop it.
6: I was literally looking at it right now. That is wild. Like, the angle really looks like they're talking to someone.
2: Yeah, and there's no long form. You can't find it anywhere, and you're just like, well, what's going on here? You just, like, put a little music behind it and say the most cliche thing. You can literally put any type of sad music and just say anything. Like, listen, I know what you are, but what am I? What am I? If they come at you and talk to your face, talk to the hand.
3: Yeah.
2: Talk to the hand.
3: You know, a wise man once told me that if you look within yourself, you wouldn't have to find yourself outside of yourself.
2: That's what I'm talking about. That's what I'm talking about.
7: Did you know that Fuzzy Wuzzy was a bear? But Fuzzy Wuzzy had no hair. Oh. Now,

0: fuzzy wuzzy? Was he fuzzy?
1: Oh my God.
2: That is real, man.
3: If you look at the end of the tunnel, you're at the end of the tunnel.
1: Oh, bars! That's what I'm saying!
2: Let me tell you.
1: I can get through the day now.
2: People always tell you that there is a light at the end of the tunnel. Sometimes it could be a train.
3: What?
2: So, just be careful what tunnel you choose to go down, because every tunnel is not a funnel. Thank you.
4: Yeah, man. See what I'm saying? Anybody can do that garbage, bro.
1: We should have recorded that.
4: Yeah, anyone.
0: That was beautiful. That was beautiful.
2: That's content.
1: 20 million views.
2: Like what the old girl said, like the job, you love your job.
0: Don't love your job your love.
2: Yeah, job your love. Like that would work over this. Say it, Lou.
0: Don't love your job. Job your love.
2: Bars.
1: Woo! Bars. Someone right now going, like, oh my God.
2: Man, now this changed my life. Follow us for daily affirmations.
4: Daily affirmations.
2: You continue to hang with us in the neighborhood, man. Big Boy's Neighborhood. Boy.

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1: Big Boy Big Neighborhood, boy. Mariana in the Neighborhood, Mari to the party with Cardi. What you got?
2: All right, so this is one of the many reasons why I love Cardi B.
3: I love her too, man.
2: She showed support to a fan, but she wasn't only a fan. So she is a creator. She makes makeup, and she was trying on her lip serum, and she caught it all on camera. You can hear the woman's
1: Cardi
2: voice.
1: Cardi was trying it
2: yeah,
1: on?
2: Yeah, she was trying it. So it's like kind of like free promo, low-key.
4: Yeah.
1: She walked into like a booth or something.
2: So this is at BeautyCon.
1: Okay.
4: Yes, Libra gang. Libra, Libra to Libra. I swear to God, thank you, Cardi, you the best.
1: Oh, okay, that's dope.
2: Yes, and BeautyCon is an event where, like, a lot of makeup artists show up. Yeah. Like, if you have your own brand, like, you'll go there. A lot of celebrities go, influencers go try on these
1: new makeup. I don't mess with
2: makeup.
1: BeautyCon.
2: No?
1: Yeah, I tried to go a couple years ago. For BeautyCon, they didn't let me in.
2: No?
5: BeautyCon, thank you, ladies and gentlemen. Thank you. All right, please.
6: Ugly.
1: Yeah, finish your story.
2: Yeah, I got it.
1: Yeah, finish your story.
2: Yeah. No, I got
1: She's like, I got you. Like, I see it.
2: No.
1: Oh, God. Like, what? She's like, ugly to the left of me. Ugly to the right of me.
2: Oh, my God. Yeah, man. So Cardi B, okay?
1: Yes, ma'am.
2: And it's like Libra season, so I love that the creator is also a Libra, mm-hmm. and Cardi's a Libra. She's just showing love.
1: Yeah,
2: and
1: man.
2: They, after the event, they asked Cardi B, like, what's something that you should do to make yourself feel better?
7: Anybody who's struggling or having a hard time right now, what would you say to them?
8: Get your hair done. Mm. Get your makeup done. Get up. Mm. Stand up. Get pretty. Take pictures. Eat a little chocolate. Don't eat too much. Chill with your friends. Friends are always good. Chill with your family. Pick up a fun habit that you like. Do something that is going to give you dopamine.
1: Okay. So yeah. It's not that you're depressed. You just look a mess.
2: Right.
6: Yes.
2: Yeah. In other words, yeah.
1: Nah, that's good.
6: Depressed,
1: yeah.
6: You look a mess.
1: Yeah. Yeah. No, have you ever been in a vibe where if you lay in it, mm-hmm. it gets worse?
2: Yes.
1: You know
2: absolutely.
1: What I'm saying? As opposed to like, man, let me just get up.
2: Yeah.
1: Let me just get up.
2: So many times. And I think Cardi B has also been vocal about like her feelings and expressed, like she's been vulnerable about her past relationships. So hearing her say that is kind of like, I mean, yeah, you know, it could happen, but at the end of the day, get up.
1: Man,
2: you know?
1: I wish she had stopped by my daughter's lipstick line and lip gloss.
6: Yeah.
1: What did you call it? You didn't call it lip gloss.
2: It's a lip serum.
1: Lip serum.
2: So it's a little different. It's not
1: right.
2: exactly
1: it's
2: like
1: thicker
2: lip gloss.
1: Or something, or?
2: No, it's more like a, it's good for your lips.
1: Okay,
2: like,
1: okay.
2: Yeah,
1: so it's got a benefit to it.
2: Yeah, it's got a benefit.
1: Gotcha.
2: It's not just like the
1: gloss. Okay, just wanted to make sure because I'm cross dressing now. I wanted to make sure what I have.
6: Again,
1: yeah, again.
6: Relapse?
1: Yeah.
2: Uh-oh.
1: It's not a relapse.
6: Okay.
1: It's just the re-embrace. I already know. Yeah. How did you know? There's pictures up there.
6: How did you know?
1: Y'all continue to hang with us in the neighborhood. Big Boy
6: Big
1: Neighborhood.
6: Boy.
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1: Big boy neighborhood, Luigi is up in here. Happy Thursday to you once again. Lou Dog, what you got?
2: So they asked Jim Jones about the Ed Sheeran Macklemore fallout.
1: Is this going to be a thing where everybody's going to start asking him?
2: Yeah, but I think his opinion on it is a little different.
1: It is Jim Jones.
2: Yeah.
3: Dipset. So if you guys are in a position and you took some money from somebody who had an opposing political view than you and had to stand, like, would you stand with them in order to keep the money?
4: Stand with them?
3: Or did not say anything? Like, if they put you under pressure and say you need to do X, Y, and Z in order to keep this money, are you doing it?
4: It depends on how much I f*** with the person.
5: Right.
4: If that's gang, then yeah, we got to figure some shit out. And even if that's gang, then I might be like, yo, listen, I'm going to finish the tour because we still need a bag. Then I'm going to boss you back to I. Then after that, we're going to finish what we was getting into. There's a couple ways you can skin that cat. You know what I mean?
1: I don't know if that was right.
3: Listen, so if you guys are in a position and you took some money from somebody who had an opposing political view than you...
1: Ed Sheeran have an opposing political view for Macklemore? That's like, the question is moot because he didn't have an opposing.
6: Mm-hmm. Yeah,
1: He just didn't say anything. You know what I'm saying? So
2: I don't know. She needs to learn how to interview.
6: She needs to learn how to answer questions.
2: They asked Fabulous the same question.
1: Oh, the same people?
2: Like, yeah.
1: Alrighty.
7: People have different political views and you really don't know them until they speak them. Mm-hmm. It's like, it's like people who go to work, y'all could be cool as y'all in the next cubicle and y'all cool as but y'all might have totally different political or religious beliefs. And then when that conversation is had,
5: that might fall out.
7: Yeah, y'all could see that y'all on the opposite side of the field when it comes to that subject. I think if you're doing business with somebody, if you agree with it, then I don't think it's, if you disagree with it, then I think you kind of got to stand on what you agree with. It's hard to, I guess some people get caught in a position where it's hard to do that because Ed Sheeran probably getting millions of dollars in sponsorship, you know? But at the same time too, Ed Sheeran got millions too, so.
4: So is anybody wrong though? Is there any wrong to this, or is anybody right, or how does it, like, it's to each his own, right?
7: I think it's what you standing on, what you believe in.
1: Mm. Yeah, but it's still the wording of the question.
6: Still, yeah.
1: Yeah, so they answered the question.
8: Right. Yeah.
1: But the question wasn't asked correctly.
2: I wonder if it's different, like, in the genre of hip hop or rap, like if they were, you know, if it was two artists like that and one backed out because of those beliefs, would they, you think they would completely back out or just be like, all right, man, let's do this. Let's just finish this and then we'll figure it out later.
1: I don't know. It's hard to say because it depends on what the so-called fallout is or what the statement is.
8: Yeah.
1: You know what I'm saying? Like, you can go broad stroke and say, oh, you know, nah, we make that money, we go get that bag, but nah.
2: Yeah.
1: You know what I'm saying? And I think that the same way that Ed Sheeran, how people came out, they was like, man, he got attacked by his own fan base.
8: Yeah.
1: And his band and everything, man. So I think that somebody that's conscious enough where they shared the stage with someone in our genre as well, I think that they would have the same kind of problem.
8: Yeah.
1: I think it would be the same kind of outcome where if it's somebody that's like, you know, does someone kick somebody off the tour?
8: Yeah.
1: That's a lot. Do they cave into the sponsor? That's a lot. Mm-hmm. But then what's that artist supposed to do as well?
8: I think Ed Sheeran.
1: That's a lot
8: really
1: of what's on there too.
8: Took a stand.
1: Here I was like, what's
2: Ed Sheeran or Macklemore?
8: Ed Sheeran, like, with not like still saying like, okay, well, if Macklemore is not going to do it, then we got to come together to an agreement. I feel that's what I feel. I feel like he should have maybe tried to negotiate something because I mean he's on tour with him. Like,
1: I think he did try to negotiate too, Monty.
8: I think so
1: because it was a decision of the powers that be that kicked him off.
2: Yeah.
1: You know what I'm saying? And then people say, oh, he should have stopped. But he would have lost. He would have got sued for millions upon millions upon millions upon millions of dollars. Yeah. Like, they would have maxed out that tour and say, you owe us $100 million.
8: Yeah.
1: You know what I'm saying? So it was a crazy-ass position to be in.
8: Yeah.
1: Thank God it's not us, though.
8: Yeah, for real.
1: Thank God it's not us. All righty now.
8: It's true.
1: Yeah. Do continue to hang out with us in the neighborhood. Big boy neighborhood.

0: Records.
1: Hi, how you doing, ma'am?
0: Okay.
1: I just got hired through Trevor's Trucking, and they're requesting either a copy or an original of my high school diploma, and I don't have that.
0: Well, you're the only one that got that document.
1: Oh.
0: So if you had to order a new one, it's a $10 fee.
1: Okay, and how do I go about doing that?
0: That's what I'm going to tell you.
1: Okay, sorry about that.
0: It's a $10 fee. It does take about 2 weeks to process.
1: I didn't graduate.
0: Then you didn't get a diploma then.
1: No, I didn't get a diploma, but I need to come by and get one.
0: Did you graduate or not, sir?
1: I didn't graduate, no.
0: You're telling me you did not graduate.
1: Correct.
0: But you want to come pick up a diploma from us.
1: Yeah, I need a diploma to show to the new boss over at Trevor's Trucking.
0: You either graduated or you didn't graduate.
1: Right. No, I didn't graduate.
0: Well, I don't have anything to give you here.
1: So how do I go about getting the actual diploma? All I need is that little sheet of paper. I know that you have the paper there. If you could just take a calligraphy pen and put my name there, then I'm good. And then I can work.
0: I'm not going to put something on a piece of paper that I can't verify.
1: It's a sheet of paper. Just put my name on there so I can go to work.
0: Okay. Did you graduate?
1: No, I didn't. You know Chris Billups?
0: No.
1: Chris Billups graduated.
0: Did you graduate?
1: Caitlin and Carlos, the Carter twins.
0: Okay,
1: no, they were in my class. No, but they were in my graduating class. I was just telling you, like, you can use them as a reference. You can punch them up right now.
0: No.
1: Well, can you white out someone else's name and just put my name on there, then run me a copy and put the seal on that?
0: I can't do that.
1: I don't understand why I can't get a diploma.
0: But you did not earn it, so you can't get a diploma that you did not earn.
1: But I did most of the schooling.
0: All right, well, I need to hang up now, okay?
1: Okay, so I...
2: 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Every hour, every day. Right here at Big Boy's Neighborhood.
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1: Big Boy Neighborhood. All righty, now, Luigi, you were talking about Grand Theft Auto 6 that we've been waiting on.
2: Yeah.
1: Could cause some trouble.
3: It's hilarious. NBA player Steven Adams says, wait till it arrives on November 19, how some of the players, how their, I guess, performance declines.
1: Amen.
3: When it does drop.
1: It's going to be a lot of productivity.
3: Yeah.
1: Like, you're going to see it everywhere, bro. People will be coming in with red eyes and baggy eyes. And once that game drops, Luigi, come back. We'll speak on it. Big Boy's Neighborhood.

0: 1065.
1: Big Boy Neighborhood Luigi, we're speaking about it, man. GTA 6, everyone's speaking about
2: GTA
1: 6.
2: Yeah, it drops November 19th, and Stephen Adams from the Houston Rockets, he's the center, he was doing a press conference, and he was talking to all the reporters and telling them, like, yo, look out for all the coaches, the scouts, NBA players, NFL players. When this game drops, something's going to happen to these
3: guys. I will say, you guys should anticipate November. The performance of the league, league-wide. GTA is dropping. So look at NFL, look at all the leagues, and watch them plummet, mate. Just for the month of November, performance is going to go down. It should come back up, though. Most of the boys will get it done, but hopefully they finish game. Coaching as well, by the way. The coaching scouts are going to be horrendous, mate. Just for November, but it should bounce back in December, hopefully.
1: I can see that happening, man.
2: Yeah, dog. I think it's one of those things.
1: Not just like, in sports.
2: Oh, yeah, just in general. Like, yeah. Once you get introduced to gaming and you get addicted to it, you're like, dude, like one of my boys, I don't know how or what. He went from 0 to 100 in like a year.
1: Like, dude, gaming?
2: Gaming. Got introduced to gaming, then started buying every single console. Then it was, you know, every single game. Then it was, hey, bro, let's start a group. Hey, dude, I'm just like, fam, that's not me. Like,
1: hey, I tried you do it that, once, Savvy. Don't get on the mic because you're all sick. Okay.
4: Yeah. I was going
1: to
4: say, don't do that.
1: Yeah, he's about to lean over to Jesus mic. Jesus like, nah, man, don't do that to me.
2: But everybody's going to lock in once Grand Theft Auto drops.
1: Yeah, those that play, I can imagine what my son's school is going to look like.
2: Oh, yeah.
1: I can imagine what his eyes are going to look like. He's going to be up all night playing. I see this.
4: Yeah.
1: I see this coming, man.
4: I'm going to get into a lot of fights. Yeah. I can already see it now. Yeah, I got
1: to
4: set it up.
1: Productivity, you're going to go to a store. The clerk going to be tired.
2: Oh, yeah.
1: You know,
2: I bet you even on your comedy shows, you see people playing it before they go up.
4: Oh, yeah, for sure. Like people canceling gigs. Yeah. I don't even want to go up.
5: You got another game. $25. Eric and Jessica?
4: Yeah, $25 spot. No thanks.
5: Are you crazy as hell?
4: No, thank you, dude. Yeah, that's
1: Is there
4: insane.
1: Anything or anyone, who or what do you wish you never got introduced to?
4: Oh.
1: You said Timu?
4: Yeah.
1: Oh, man.
2: This dude with Timu in the beginning, bro.
1: Right.
2: Can you fill out this question here for me, bro? I'm trying to win a little Switch console, and I'm like, Jesus Christ, and I get all the spam mail after that, and they
1: got that mustache off Timu. Lord have mercy, but we want to hear from you. Alrighty, who or what do you wish you never got introduced to? Who or what? Man, I wish I never got introduced to some of the people that I went into the restaurant business with.
2: Oh, yeah.
1: Some of the most horrible spirits ever, man.
6: Are you serious?
1: Most horrible, man. When I opened up my restaurant, that address created some of the most horrible experiences for me.
2: Wow.
1: Believe that. So who or what do you wish you never got introduced to? Hit us up, Big Boys Big Neighborhood. Boy.
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0: All righty, now, who or what do you wish you never got introduced to? We were talking about how GTA 6 is about to take over everything, man. Yep. And there's some people that say, man, I game too much. I wish my son didn't get introduced to video games sometimes.
1: Yeah,
0: but
1: for real.
0: To each his own. Hey, man, and for those out there, if you're ever calling us up, there's this thing that we do where we kind of prep you to go on air.
1: Yeah.
0: So we tell you, you know, when big boys say hello, hello. So there's a prep. We don't just bring people on, you know, just boom.
2: Right.
0: Sometimes we do. But if you ever, Louis says to you, or anyone in the neighborhood say, you know, you can't curse on air, don't say, I'll try not to.
2: Because,
0: nine
2: you,
0: times
2: Big.
0: Out of nine, you're not going to get on the air.
1: Yes.
0: Yeah, I love the honesty, but I'll try not to. Yes. Louis was like, okay. All righty, let's bring Natalie into the neighborhood to see what's going down with Natalie up in here. Natalie, hello.
3: Hi.
1: What up, Nat?
0: See, there it is. No hello.
3: So what?
0: All righty, now, Natalie, who or what do you wish you never got introduced to?
3: TikTok shop. They just have everything you don't need, but you need.
0: TikTok
2: yes,
0: shop.
2: Yes. That is so true.
0: I'm going to tell you. I wish I never got, I don't want to be introduced to that. I wish I never got introduced to like Amazon.
1: Oh,
2: that's true.
0: Yeah, man. I got Amazon stuff that I ordered and I'm like, I didn't even open it. I can't tell you how many chargers for the iPhone I have.
1: Yeah.
2: I have so many things in my TikTok shop cart. Like it's
0: what's
2: ridiculous.
0: On TikTok shop?
2: So, like, everything, literally.
0: Really?
2: Like, it feels like
3: like, Shein and Temu.
2: Yeah, it's like if you're talking about something, I feel like it starts appearing. Like, if I need a vacuum cleaner, you'll get, like, 1,000 different type of vacuum cleaners that are, like, showing up. If you need Tupperware, all of a sudden, you're starting to see a lot of Tupperware.
0: Natalie, is that the same for you?
3: Exactly.
2: Yeah.
3: What started for me was because my kids were on a hunt for those, you know, when the labubus dumplings started going viral. You couldn't find them in any store. So, you know, our last resort was checking online. And TikTok shop had just so many, and we just never really knew if they were authentic. But, you know, we're like, you know what? Let's give it a try.
2: Yeah.
3: And what happens? And then...
0: And the boo-boos are gone, and you still there.
3: Yep,
0: there it is.
1: Oh my gosh, look at this.
0: Alrighty.
1: Look at this steam iron I just found on TikTok shop.
0: Oh, you know what's crazy about that, bro? I got that steam iron. I got it off Amazon.
1: Oh,
0: it came up as an ad on Instagram. You know what I'm saying? Oh, man. You say you wish you never met the freebie guy?
4: I wish my wife.
1: Your wife?
0: The freebie guy? Oh, my God.
1: Freebie guy?
2: Freebie guy?
4: Yeah.
2: Who's the freebie guy?
1: Yeah, the freebie guy? Put me on.
4: Deals.
0: Yeah.
1: Oh, he finds
0: can't
1: a
0: hear
1: bunch
0: you,
1: of,
0: dude. I see, no, don't get him on your mic, bro. Then you're going to be sick tomorrow. You got shows this weekend. Yeah, just keep screaming from where you are.
1: Because
0: he's sick. We don't want to put him on our mics over here, man. So I think I follow the freebie guy.
1: Me too, bro.
0: Yeah. And it'd be like restaurants too, though. Like, oh, yeah. All
4: right. You got to buy it. Right there and then.
0: Yeah, there it is.
2: Yeah.
0: Thank you. We'll keep him quarantined, so sorry about that, you guys. Just for our health, we can't put him on a microphone. All right, now, who or what do you wish you never got introduced to? Hit us up, Big Boys
1: Neighborhood.

0: 1065.
1: Big Boy's Neighborhood, your chance to speak on it. Who or what do you wish you never got introduced to?
2: The Chargers.
1: We're going to. Don't say that, Lou.
3: I'm just kidding, bro. I'm just kidding.
1: Don't say
3: we're
1: that.
3: We're down
1: man.
3: Bad right now. Charger fans are
1: this
3: down bad.
1: This when you're supposed to be a fan.
3: Yeah, I know, man.
1: Come on, man. And don't mess up your check either.
3: We're down bad, bro.
1: That was Louie. You guys said that to the Chargers organization.
3: We're down
1: said
3: bad.
1: He wish he never got introduced to the Chargers. Let's bring Rebecca into the neighborhood and see what's going down with Rebecca. Rebecca, hello.
4: Hello.
1: Hello there. Rebecca, what do who or what do you... Rebecca, hold on, honey. There's a cadence here. Rebecca, who or what do you wish you never got introduced to, Rebecca?
4: Golfing.
1: Oh, my God.
4: Oh, man. It's so, so expensive, even to practice. And then once you get into it, the clubs, they could go, like, for over a K. Expensive.
2: 2K, like a good set of clubs is like $1,000.
1: Really? Let me tell you, Rebecca, that's crazy because my son, he just got introduced to golfing, right?
2: Mm-hmm.
1: And now I'll FaceTime him or something because he goes to school in Arizona. I'll FaceTime him and he's out there playing golf. And that's one of the things too where it's like, they say as soon as you get introduced to it, you'll fall in love with it. Did you find that, Rebecca?
4: I do. So even though I don't play too well, I love it so much. And then when you have a good game, you're just always trying to chase that over and over again.
2: Yeah.
5: What?
2: This is true. This is true.
1: That's what my homeboy Pacey used to say about crack.
2: Yeah.
1: Yeah, man. Real talk.
2: Yeah.
1: All right.
2: That's true, though.
1: All right, now. No, that's real. That's real. Does anyone golf? Do you golf?
2: Yes, I golf.
1: Really, though?
5: I can see that.
2: Yeah, dude. I'm telling you, like, every time you play, you have bad holes, and then you get that one good hole, and you're like, oh. I might go pro.
1: You had bad holes.
2: Yeah, I had bad holes.
1: All righty now.
2: Yeah.
1: Let's bring Natalie into the neighborhood and see what's going down with Natalie up in here. Another Natalie?
2: Yes.
1: Natalie, hello.
6: Hello, it's Rio. What's up, big boy?
3: It's not Natalie?
1: Is this not Natalie?
3: Oh.
6: No, it's Nakia.
3: Go to Nakia. 6 on. Go to
1: oh, wait,
3: six,
1: hold
3: sorry.
1: On for a second. Nakia, I'm going to come back to you. Louie was just telling me I got to go to Natalie, all right? So I'm going to come back to you, Nakia. But let's bring Natalie into the neighborhood. Natalie, hello.
3: No, huh? She's not there. She hung
1: up. Wait, there's a reason why? Don't say it, just in case we can get it back on. But
3: yeah.
1: there was a reason why you wanted
3: Natalie
1: on?
3: Natalie has something that I think a lot of people use right now. A lot of people use right now, and it's
1: really
3: starting to become an issue, bro.
2: What is
1: all right,
2: that?
1: Nat, you got to call
3: Natalie,
1: us back.
3: Call us back.
1: You got to call us back, man. And we're getting the Kia ready for on air as
3: perfect.
1: Well, man. Big Boy Neighborhood, live radio.
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1: Big Boys Big Neighborhood, boy. Your chance to speak on it. Who or what do you wish you never got introduced to? We're going to bring Summer into the neighborhood to see what's going down with Summer. Summer, hello.
2: Hello.
1: Hello there. Hello there, Summer. Summer, who or what do you wish you never got introduced to?
2: The shower head.
1: Whoa, she said the shower head, huh? Oh, man. You say you never wish you never got introduced to the shower head, huh?
2: Yes.
1: Really?
2: They have different settings and it does the job.
1: I heard that, my love. Man, I could talk to you for like an hour.
3: Yeah.
1: Yeah. So who introduced you to the shower head?
2: My best friend, Flower.
1: Right. Shout out to Flower. Hey. Flower in the shower. Hello. Go now. And where's Shower at right now?
2: Flower is at the studio.
1: I heard that. When was the last time you took a shower? That kind of shower.
2: To the left about a week ago.
1: About a week ago.
3: She probably don't let people shower too. She's all jealous. Can I shower? No. You can't shower. No. That's my shower.
1: Yeah, there's somebody that's out there listening right now. Like, I take showers. Why?
3: Yeah. No clue.
1: Why everybody not tripping off of me?
4: Not making a big deal.
1: Yeah, I took a shower last night. Yes, ma'am.
2: You have to have the detachable shower head with the different settings now. And now on TikTok Shop, you have it with the filters. And now it's filtered with settings.
4: Oh, wow. Right. All the benefits.
1: Are you in a relationship too, Summer?
2: I'm single.
1: Oh, I heard that.
3: Oh, man.
1: Yeah.
5: Nah, girl, you're in a relationship with the shower head.
1: Hell yeah.
3: What are you talking about?
1: She over there at Home Depot like, which one is this? Like, oh, my Lord.
4: She's not worried about a man right
1: hell
4: now.
1: I am cool.
3: I'm having a bad day. I need speed 3.
1: Yeah. She was like, man, that shower do not argue with me.
4: Good for her.
1: My shower head will be like, where you at? Where you going? Yeah. Who are you at? You know what I'm saying? Believe, are we bringing Patty into the neighborhood? Oh, Let's bring Patty into the neighborhood. I'm not going to hang up on you, Summer. I'm just going to put you on hold.
3: Yeah,
1: please. Let's go to Patty and see what's going down. Patty, hello.
6: Hello
1: there, Patty. Patty, who or what do you wish you never got introduced to?
6: I wish I was never introduced to Whatnot.
1: The words Whatnot?
5: No, it's a site.
6: Yeah, it's an app.
1: Oh, it's a site.
6: It's a bidding app.
1: Oh no.
5: You can sell whatever you want. You're on Whatnot, and you could, like, say you're selling baseball cards. You'd be like, hey, this baseball card right now, bidding for 5, 10,
6: yeah,
5: 15. And then people start bidding.
6: Oh, my God.
1: Now we're getting introduced to all kinds of stuff.
4: Yeah.
1: You know what I'm saying? Jesus was like, oh, the shower head, I was on that already.
3: Come on.
1: That's why he knew the settings and everything.
3: I was going to ask him what brand.
1: Yeah, man.
3: What are you talking about?
1: My man was like, wait, they got it with the filter now?
4: Right.
1: Like, what is going on here? Exactly. All righty now. Y'all hit us up. Big Boys Neighborhood.

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1: Big Boy's Neighborhood. It's about that time for your phone tap on the 10s right here. Big Boy's Neighborhood.

0: Thank you for calling. How may I direct your call?
1: Hello, I was calling. I'm trying to find a ring for, I guess we would say, my soon-to-be fiancé.
0: How much were you looking to spend?
1: I know I'm going to be in the 15 to 20 range, easy.
0: Okay. I'm very excited to help you with this ring and be part of this story.
1: Okay. Oh, my God. This is her here. Hold on. Sorry about that.
0: No, that's fine.
1: Okay. Oh, my God.
0: You have to think of this as like a happy time for you.
1: No, I'm just reading this. Luther, I'm so sorry to tell you this, but I can't go on like this. You have a lot in your life you need to work on. I've been hiding this from you, but yes, Todd and I are an item. I love him. Hope life turns out well. What do I do here?
0: I don't know. Want to talk to like maybe a counselor?
1: Is there another ring that I could possibly get, like a please take me back ring, or don't let me go now ring, or I'm gonna hurt myself with a hammer ring?
0: I'm sorry, bring her back. I'm not sure if, you know, you're in the right state. I can definitely give you a number for a hotline you can call if you'd like some help coping.
1: I'm not on cocaine.
0: No, if you'd like help coping.
1: Oh, okay. I thought you said I was on cocaine. It's just that I just thought that she was my friend.
0: So would you like the number, or shall we get off the phone?
1: What's the number, please?
0: It is 1-800-773-8555. Okay, did you get that?
1: I got the 1-800 part.
0: 773.
1: All right, I got 800.
0: 773.
1: Okay, 800-225.
0: It's 1-800. 1-800-773-8555.
1: Can you give it to me one more time?
0: Good luck, sir.
1: Hello?
2: 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Right here at Big Boy's Neighborhood.
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1: Big win,
2: Neighborhood. All right, now your chance to speak on it. Who or what do you wish you never got introduced to? We were talking about how GTA 6 is coming.
3: Oh, yeah.
2: And there's some people that say, man, my whole life is going to change.
3: Yeah.
2: Wish I never got introduced to it. So we're going to bring Peachy into the neighborhood and see what's going down with Peachy. Peachy, hello.
4: Hello.
2: Hello
4: and
2: there.
4: Shout out to Virgos. Happy belated birthday.
2: Virgo season. Yes. Hello. Peachy, when's your birthday?
4: August 28th.
2: August 28th, fellow Virgo right there. All right, now, yes. Peachy, who or what do you wish you never got introduced to?
4: It's going to be a what. And ladies, if you know, you know. But that god dang rose.
2: The rose.
5: Oh, the rose.
3: The rose.
4: Yes.
5: You guys have never heard of
3: it. Oh, the rose. I know what she's talking about.
2: Yeah.
3: Oh, she's right. Being
5: it's
3: nothing.
5: The rose.
2: Oh.
5: Yeah, the rose.
2: Is it a pleasure thing?
5: Yeah.
4: You know.
3: Yes.
2: Oh.
3: Not that
5: there's
3: I
5: like
3: know.
5: Yes. There's like different kinds of roses, I think.
4: Yes,
5: there's like
4: they
5: one.
4: Got a transformer one.
3: Transformer. Yeah, that's it. We're
4: colors
3: cooked.
4: Too. Mm-hmm.
3: Man, we're cooked. We're
2: so
3: cooked.
2: Is roses, it's like a toy, right?
5: Yeah.
2: Oh.
5: Yeah. No.
2: And you
5: say
2: you wish you got never. You said you heard.
5: I've heard. Yeah.
2: And Peachy.
4: I've heard too. And my friend was like, "Do it," and I was like, "You know what? I did it," and you was right.
2: Yeah, she was like GTA 6 my ass. She was like, "I'm not getting up to go to work now."
4: But while your boyfriend is stuck on GTA 6, you can be in the back on your road.
2: I heard that.
3: Wow.
2: Hey man, now watch I start hearing rows all over the place.
3: Yeah. You see it? I was
2: let me see.
6: It looks like
5: it's
6: a rose.
5: Like
2: I got that at the house in my wife's drawer.
5: Really?
2: Can you imagine? I think I'm going to have to bring something home, though.
3: Oh, no.
2: So how long ago did you discover the rose, Peachy?
4: About a couple of months ago.
2: I heard that.
4: Yes.
3: So he's been peachy ever since.
2: Say what now?
6: It says whisper quiet and water.
2: Hell yeah.
5: Yeah, I'm saying there's different ones. There's some that come, like things come out. I don't know. I just know because I've seen them.
2: Right.
5: I'm serious.
2: Right. Like, hey,
5: but that's why I don't want to try it because look, you're the one she's calling.
4: Getting one. This is your sign to go ahead and get one.
2: Yeah, man. Hey, man.
5: Maybe.
2: Is it crazy or past HR rules if I brought you one? That'd be crazy, right? Hell yeah. How do you accept that? Like, okay, that's kind of gross. Like, yeah, I heard. Remember we were talking to Peachy about it?
3: Yeah. White elephant gift right here, bro.
4: Nah, don't put Peachy in it. Don't put Peachy in it.
2: Hell, you know who called?
3: Yeah.
2: What are you talking about, Peachy? Now my rose whole virginity of not knowing.
5: Right.
2: Now anytime somebody asks me for the rose, now I know exactly what it is. When was the last time you rosed out, Peachy?
3: Rosed out.
4: Listen, about 2-3 o'clock this morning.
2: Okay, there it is. She's like, that's why I'm in such a good mood.
5: Right.
2: Hey, Peachy, are you in a relationship?
4: No, I am not.
2: Damn. See, I wouldn't even mind the assistance and the help.
5: Right.
2: You know what I'm saying? I ain't mad at you.
4: It's good, though. You ain't got to worry about no cheating, no nothing. Oh, loyal hands.
2: Like, you don't come home and your Peachy's not there. You don't have to check your Peachy's phone.
5: Independent.
2: The Peachy not hanging out. I mean, the rose not hanging out with the homie.
5: Yeah.
2: You know what I'm saying?
4: I ain't got to worry about it being stuck on GTA 6.
2: There it is. Right. You don't have to go through the rose's phone. The benefits of the rose.
5: Yeah,
2: there it
5: inspired.
2: Is right there. Hit us up, man. Who or what do you wish you never got introduced to? Y'all hit us up. Big Boys Neighborhood.

0: 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B106.5.
1: Big Boy's Big Neighborhood. Boy. All righty now. Mighty in the neighborhood. Mighty to the potty. Fall is here.
2: Yes, sir. Fall is here. What? And I'm like, I feel like we're starting to see a little bit more of it because not that long ago, I feel like it was crazy weather, like nasty, hot, humid. At no matter what time, I'm waking up in the middle of the night.
1: Feels
2: or
1: a
2: like
1: different.
2: Yes, and
1: yeah,
2: now
1: just in one day, huh?
2: Yeah, literally. Mm-hmm. I noticed when I walked out, it was still really cold. Like I can feel there was fog, a little bit of fog.
1: Freshness.
2: Yeah, the freshness.
1: The freshness.
2: Yes,
1: yeah, a little brisk.
2: A little brisk.
1: But everything is coming now, man. Like we say, everything looks Halloween. You know,
2: that's true.
1: Fall, autumn season. It is. Here, bro. I can't wait to get into like sweatsuits and hoodies.
2: I was literally just gonna say that. I wore mine, the one that you gave me yesterday, big.
1: Yeah,
2: did you
1: man.
2: Like the big?
1: Yeah. Dope as hell.
2: It was getting very comfy. But yes, I can't wait to get into that hoodie season. And also the food.
1: What's up with the food?
3: Not the food. The food. The food.
1: What do you mean by the food?
2: Like, you know, like the fall food when it starts getting cold and you like want caldo or like albondiga soup.
1: Hey, dude, my wife doesn't eat soup when it's hot.
2: No.
1: Like, I eat soup whenever. You know what I'm saying?
2: But
1: she won't eat soup. Be like, baby, it's too hot. I'm like,
3: that is crazy.
1: She eats some pozole here. Not pozole on Sundays, but other stuff. She's like, nah, I'm
3: sure. Yeah, people like soup when it's like cold. I'm
2: there's
3: like, what's the point?
2: There's certain times.
3: There's certain
2: times when it just hits different, you know?
1: Yeah,
2: so
1: man.
2: I get her with that. Especially with like pozole and tamales. Like, that's the time. Like,
1: don't say it unless you got some.
2: I know, right?
3: I've been really into the ramen.
1: Men.
2: What?
3: Ramen.
2: I just have
1: into ramen.
3: Ramen. Yeah. Ramen.
1: You said you were into raw men.
3: Didn't say it like
1: bro,
3: that.
1: It's a trust tree. We ain't even tripping. But go ahead, because she was talking about fall. And she was waiting on sweatsuits. So you said you been into raw men.
3: Ramen.
2: It's okay if you're into ramen.
3: Right. Yeah, but pumpkin. Let's get back to that.
1: But you into ramen now?
3: Yeah, ramen.
1: Yeah.
3: Ramen.
1: Yeah, ramen.
3: Yes.
1: Yeah, I know what you're talking about.
3: That's
2: what about pho?
1: This for you, this for you.
2: Right.
1: You know what I'm saying? Yeah, man.
3: For sure.
1: Nah, but I love ramen as well.
2: Yeah, man.
3: You don't have the spooky season.
2: I think you like pumpkin spice lattes?
3: I love me a pumpkin spice latte.
1: Oh, all the ladies
2: God.
1: Do.
2: Yes, dude. Why did I know this?
3: Oh, yes.
1: Oh, my God.
3: I love me a pumpkin spice latte. If you want to surprise me, bring me a
2: pumpkin spice latte. Wait, pumpkin spice latte? Or champurrado?
1: Oh.
3: Pumpkin spice latte.
1: Really?
2: What? God.
3: Yeah. You know the thing about champurrado?
1: Yeah,
3: really? They gotta make it right. Sometimes it's too thick. Sometimes it has a little like skin thing.
1: Yeah.
3: It's
1: just
3: like,
1: you ever get it's almost like a Listerine film.
3: Yeah. Thing. I don't know what it is. It, the way it looks and the way it's thick, it just kind of grosses me out.
2: Yeah.
3: Bit,
2: I tried making it one time for a Friendsgiving. Yeah. I mean, it wasn't bad. But the process of it was scaring me.
1: Okay.
2: Because it was like, wait, is it supposed to be?
1: If you make a champurrado, you can't just bring that to somebody.
2: Yeah.
1: You gotta make that at the crib quite a bit.
2: Low key.
3: Yeah, champurrado is like more like has to be in December. It can't be in October for me. That stuff is only December. I don't know what it is.
2: Yeah, right. God forbid.
3: No, for real. It really feels like that.
1: You get some over the weekend.
3: I feel like we're doing too much. Like, no. It's just for December.
1: So you pumpkin spice, huh?
3: Yeah.
1: And you're saying pumpkin spice, right?
3: Pumpkin.
1: Like
3: pumpkin spice.
1: So you're like pumpkin spice.
3: Pumpkin spice.
1: Oh, hey, spell it.
3: Public education.
1: All right. Big boy neighborhood.
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1: Big Boy Neighborhood, boy. Jesus, hang loose. What you got, my brethren?
2: Did this influencer take it too far? Or is it valid? Like, her dad cut her son's hair, but it's like the first cut.
1: Mm-hmm.
2: And she said, I'm not speaking to him. And it's been a week of them not talking.
3: Uh-oh. I haven't spoken to my dad in 1 week. He took it upon himself to cut my twins' hair, gave them their first haircut while I was on vacation with my husband. My first time away from my twins since they were born. He's been telling me since they were six months old to cut their hair. And I told him, I'm not ready yet. So he did it while I couldn't stop him. And to rub salt into the wound, he didn't even keep the strands. Now, this isn't about the hair. Hair grows back. This is about taking my moment away as their mom. His argument was that it's getting in the way. All you have to do is spray some water and then comb it to the side, like how I've been doing. And then when he goes to cut more hair, this is his response.
4: Can I cut it here too?
5: Maybe when Michelle come back.
4: Michelle doesn't like it.
3: So he knew that I wasn't going to like it. Oh. Now, is a silent treatment going to do anything? No. He's a Middle Eastern man, so he really doesn't listen. And look, I love Bubba. My twins love Bubba. You all love Bubba. But that love doesn't override the parent. So how far is too far with grandparents?
1: I think he went too far.
2: Yeah, wow. I think so, too.
1: And especially if he was saying to cut it, and she was like, no, I'm not going to cut it.
2: Yeah.
1: Cut it. You know what I'm saying?
2: Oh, yeah, right.
1: And then you go on vacation or do a getaway. And you cut it, like, if that's a real story, that's a violation.
2: No. But you're saying, so you're saying that the grandpa went too far.
1: I think he was wrong. Yeah. I think he went too far. Yep.
2: Oh, man.
6: You don't think so?
2: I don't. I think it was, I don't think it went too far. I think it was like, that's just
6: You're
2: parents.
6: Like, whatever's about it.
2: Because I see it as like, that's what, if my dad did something like that, I'm like, that's what he does. That's what they do.
1: Yeah. But also, having a talk, like Yael. Yael, Louis' son, he has long, beautiful hair, right?
2: Uh-huh.
1: You guys are going to cut that at a moment.
2: Yeah,
1: at
2: a moment.
1: There's a time when you and Myra say, okay, it's that time. He could be going to kindergarten, whatever it may be.
6: Yeah.
1: If you went to Vegas for a festival and you and Myra came back and her mom cut Yael's hair.
7: Yeah, dog,
1: you would feel a certain way.
2: Crazy. Yeah, that would be crazy. I could see that. With you, I wouldn't trip, but my girl would.
7: Yeah,
2: she would make a scene. Yeah. But I don't. Really
1: and especially
2: wouldn't.
1: If they were already on some. You need to cut the hair. You need to cut the hair.
6: Yeah.
1: That would be a problem, man.
6: Wow. I would be mad too.
7: Well, didn't that happen with you when you LeBron James took his your moment?
1: Yep.
7: With Jaden,
1: I was just thinking about that too.
2: Oh no!
7: I didn't want to bring it up, but
2: look at his face. Look at him.
1: LeBron. Oh man. Yeah, this is real talk too, though. You know what I'm saying? I love you, LeBron, as a human being. But yeah, he took a moment. He took my son golfing.
2: Yeah.
1: And now my son golfs all the time now. So
6: because
1: anytime when I hit him and he's out there, I'm like, oh man, you know, LeBron introduced you to this.
2: Oh,
1: yeah, man, he took that moment. Bro. Now, of course, I had 18, 19 years to do it myself.
2: Yes, but.
1: But right when he took him, I was going,
2: We're ready.
1: And you know, I'm the one who negotiated LeBron out of LA.
2: I was like, get out of there. You probably did that call, huh, man?
1: I was like, man, get your ass out of here.
5: LeBron time.
1: We need that.
2: Yes.
1: All right, now. Big Boy Neighborhood.

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1: Big Boy Neighborhood. Hey, man, we've been talking about how that R&B tour with Usher and Chris Brown has been going around the country, man. And we have a special moment in the neighborhood. Louis G, what we got?
2: We had Usher here, and he sang Caught Up live.
1: Neighborhood karaoke.
3: Quest, if you will. You know what I'm saying?

0: the way live in the neighborhood. And that was early morning, too.
1: Early morning, bro.
0: Yeah, man.
2: We had Chris Brown in one time, and he did an exclusive freestyle with us.
0: Yeah, man.
2: It was a big... Wow. Yeah, this would be a Chris Brown freestyle featuring Big Boy, for sure.
0: Right, wow. Right, man. And yeah, it's a little... We created this one right here on the spot. You know what I'm saying?
3: No AI.
0: Before we had AI. And I'm just going to give you guys the title, and then y'all figure it out.
4: Okay.
0: What's it called? Yeah, the title's called... All Up In There.
3: Oh, wow.
0: Yeah, man, I was a little nervous. Wow. You know, you could play this back in the day.

0: Yeah. All up in it. All up in it. So anyway, I wanna sway. Sway. All up in there, girl. That's where I wanna play.
1: Play.
0: Wow. Yeah, don't care. It's me and Chris Brown, and we all up in there. All up in there.
1: All up in there.
2: Oh my God. Oh, romantic.
3: Do you take it to church or to the whorehouse?
2: Yes, sir.
3: That was an exclusive right there, ladies and gentlemen.
2: I need a cigarette.
3: Wow. Yeah, man. Shout out to Usher for doing Caught Up Live and me and Chris Brown's all up in there. Right. Uh-huh. You guys won't believe that, man. We made that up on the spot.
4: Wait, I got to see
2: choosing
4: it.
2: Choosing Texas what, bro?
3: Yeah, man. What the hell we do? Big boy neighborhood.
5: When you have
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2: Boy.
1: All righty now, Mighty. Mighty's here to party.
3: Hey.
1: What you got, my love?
3: All right, so Channing Tatum is denying the rumors that he has a burner account, there was a burner account that was commenting on his ex-fiance, Zoe Kravitz, and there was a rumor that it was him, that he was the one that started the burner account. But now he came out and posted this on his story. He said, yo, I truly can't believe that y'all think this is what I'm effing doing with my free time. Effing hilarious. Also, why would I follow a burner account if I don't want people connecting me to it? What the F, man? Come on. But if I really wanted to say it, I only have one IG account, and it's at Channing Tatum.
1: Do anyone here have any burner account or any backup accounts or anything?
4: I do. I don't.
1: You do?
4: A long time ago, I think me and Jason were like, hey, let's just make a burner Facebook account.
1: Oh, yeah, I think I remember.
4: And it was Mona Lada.
1: Yeah. Mona Lada.
4: Wow.
1: Dude's checking in like, hey, what's up, Mona?
3: That's hilarious. This was called Nanya Business.
1: Nanya.
3: Yeah, I mean, not his. Like, he's clearly confirming that it's not him.
1: You don't have one, Jesus?
4: No,
1: I don't think you would have one.
3: I had one, really? But not. It wasn't mine. So I didn't want to make one. I didn't want to create one because I was like, that's too much. Like, I don't want to be that person. But when I was kind of breaking up with my ex, I still wanted to see his stuff, but I had him blocked, you know?
1: Gotcha.
3: So I had hit up my homegirl, which I knew that she had a burner account.
1: You're checking in?
3: Yeah. So I borrowed hers.
1: Gotcha.
3: And we like created a whole name
1: just
3: for
1: lying
3: her.
1: Just to yourself, though.
3: Yeah, nice. Kind of, you know? That's the only thing I used it for.
1: Still checking
3: him.
1: For him,
3: though. Yeah, that's true.
1: Yeah, I'm going to give me one to just give me like shout outs.
4: Oh,
1: like, okay. Oh my God.
4: Compliments.
1: Big
4: compliments.
1: Boy,
3: yeah,
1: you're
3: yeah.
1: so hilarious.
3: You're the best.
1: You know what I'm saying? And accidentally send out stuff from the burner account.
3: Yeah.
1: It'd be like stuff that y'all find out is me. You're doing show promo. Like, hey, what's up with this Big Boy? And I'm like, that's your burner account.
3: That-
4: yeah.
1: Forgot to switch accounts.
4: Yeah, that's hilarious.
1: Yeah, man.
3: It's a lot of work, though.
1: I can imagine.
3: Yeah. It's like, I feel like sometimes, oh my God, one time I forgot to log out of that account and I ended up liking. I don't know if it was something from him. Yeah, I think it was something
1: see,
3: from
1: that's
3: him
1: what
3: because
1: I'm talking
3: then
1: about
3: he
1: the
3: found
1: mistake.
3: Out.
4: Yeah.
3: He found out that he was like, who is this girl that's like, I know it's you. And I was so caught.
1: Wow. Yeah, there it is.
3: Yeah. I just remembered that right now. Wow.
1: Shout out to Justin Bieber, too, man.
4: Yeah, man.
1: Justin Bieber, was he having a start the
3: party?
1: MacArthur
3: Park. Yeah.
1: Oh, like, go ahead now, man.
3: Yeah.
1: What made Justin Bieber say, man, I'm just going to.
3: Free will.
4: Sometimes you do want to stop and just like not be in traffic. It's like, I don't know, just go sing right here at the park. And
1: yeah.
4: That's probably what happened. He's like, I don't want to be in traffic.
1: Right.
4: Yeah, I'm just going to stop by.
1: He's just going over here, man. Came back, had a ticket on his car.
4: Right.
1: Windows broken.
4: Yeah.
1: One rim is gone. You know what I'm saying?
4: Yeah.
1: You continue to hang out with us in the neighborhood. Big Boy's Neighborhood. Boy.

0: Records.
1: Hi, how you doing, ma'am?
0: Okay.
1: I just got hired through Trevor's Trucking, and they're requesting either a copy or an original of my high school diploma, and I don't have that.
0: Well, you're the only one that got that document.
1: Oh.
0: If you had to order a new one, it's a $10 fee.
1: Okay, and how do I go about doing that?
0: That's what I'm going to tell you.
1: Okay, sorry about that.
0: It's a $10 fee. It does take about 2 weeks to process.
1: I didn't graduate.
0: Then you didn't get a diploma then.
1: No, I didn't get a diploma, but I need to come by and get one.
0: Did you graduate or not, sir?
1: I didn't graduate, no.
0: You're telling me you did not graduate.
1: Correct.
0: But you want to come pick up a diploma from us.
1: Yeah, I need a diploma to show to the new boss over at Trevor's Trucking.
0: You either graduated or you didn't graduate.
1: Right. No, I didn't graduate.
0: Well, I don't have anything to give you here.
1: So how do I go about getting the actual diploma? All I need is that little sheet of paper. I know that you have the paper there. If you could just take a calligraphy pen and put my name there, then I'm good. And then I can work.
0: I'm not going to put something on a piece of paper that I can't verify.
1: It's a sheet of paper. Just put my name on there so I can go to work.
0: Okay. Did you graduate?
1: No, I didn't. You know Chris Billups?
0: No.
1: Chris Billups graduated.
0: Did you graduate?
1: Caitlin and Carlos, the Carter twins.
0: Okay,
1: no, they were in my class. No, but they were in my graduating class. I was just telling you, like, you can use them as a reference. You can punch them up right now.
0: No.
1: Well, can you white out someone else's name and just put my name on there, then run me a copy and put the seal on that?
0: I can't do that.
1: I don't understand why I can't get a diploma.
0: But you did not earn it, so you can't get a diploma that you did not earn.
1: But I did most of the schooling.
0: All right, well, I need to hang up now, okay?
1: Okay, so
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1: Hello, Sprite is celebrating hip-hop by highlighting 50 tracks that shape the culture along with limited edition Sprite and Sprite Zero bottles and cans featuring lyrics from those records. 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

0: And for adults with type 2 diabetes and known heart disease, Jardiance can lower the risk of cardiovascular death, too. 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
1: And do continue to hang with us in the neighborhood. Louis G, what you got?
2: There is a new honorary street in Chicago,
1: yes,
2: and Kanye
1: sir.
2: West was there in attendance because it was for the late mom, Dr. Donda West.
3: Yeah, man. Uh-huh. We're going to talk about it, man. And it was a hell of a moment, too, that we got to talk about. It was straight Kanye-isms.
4: Yes.
3: Y'all continue to hang with us in the neighborhood. Big Boys
4: Big
3: Neighborhood.
4: Boy.

0: zone for old school and today's R&B. B106.5.
1: Big boy Big neighborhood, boy. Luigi is up in here. What up, Ludo?
2: Kanye West's late mom got her own street name named after her in Chicago. Kanye West was there in attendance, and there's a lot of stations there covering it.
1: Oh, man.
2: Yeah.
3: We were talking about the street unveiling, the name Donda West Way. If Kanye was going to show up in town for this, and there you see it live. He is here in Chicago right now, 78th and South Shore Drive. Looks like there even may be some speaking going on here. We might be able to hear from him firsthand. Kanye West's mom cementing her spot in Chicago history today. It's an honorary street naming ceremony that you're watching right now to honor and recognize Professor Donda West, Chicago State University, taught there for more than two decades.
1: And wow.
3: There is the sign right there. That's being unveiled.
4: I love that, man.
1: Wow.
2: Yeah. It looked like it was a beautiful ceremony. Kanye was obviously there. You could see him in the black glasses, all black outfit, leather jacket kind of situation. And at one point, they had a string on the name of the of the street. And when they were unveiling it.
4: When you do the unveiling, it's like a sleeve that go over the name.
1: Right.
4: And you pull the rope.
1: Yeah.
4: And it unveils the name.
2: And if you see the video, I don't know who was next to him who was also helping him trying to do it.
4: Yeah.
2: But he also had his hand on the string and Kanye did one of those like, hey, man.
4: Yeah.
2: That's my string.
4: Because you see the dude, he had his hand on to do the unveiling. And Kanye said something to him. Then he tried to move his hand just a little bit.
5: Right.
4: Then I think Kanye told him, like, hey, I want to do this alone, which I could totally understand.
2: 1,000%. Yeah. But yeah, this was the unveiling right here.
6: So as the Alderman of the 7th Ward, it's my privilege to unveil the honorary.
7: Okay. That's me. Stop.
6: It is her son, Ye's privilege.
8: That's right.
4: He said, my friend.
6: Congratulations.
8: Yay.
6: Three, two, one.
4: Damn.
8: Yeah.
4: Those emotions, though, man, that's like so beautiful and so sad at the same time.
1: Yeah.
4: Because you know the reason behind it.
2: 1,000%. Yeah. The one thing I did notice throughout all the videos that I've saw so far, there's no emotion in his face.
1: Right. Yeah. He literally has a Kanye face, and that's it.
4: Yeah, man.
1: Just straight face.
4: I can't imagine what he's feeling on the inside.
1: Yeah.
4: I knew Ye when his mother was here.
1: Yeah.
4: And when Ye did this, the Hey Mama, that was my favorite song from Ye, right? Because I had lost my mom.
1: Yeah.
4: And I remember we had a conversation on and off air, and he was like, man, he said, I made that song for your mom.
5: Mm-hmm.
4: You know what I'm saying? And then when his mom passed.
5: Oh, my God.
4: Yeah. Dude, the next time that I saw him, like, kind of right after, dude, all he did was we just cried.
5: Oh,
4: because the song meant something different. Like, for me, from the angle that it was written, that was beautiful for me. It was an honor for my mom. You know, he was like, man, I wrote that for your mom. And now, you know what I'm saying? So I can't imagine you even just getting on a plane and going back and like, man, you know, I would love to celebrate her another way.
5: Yeah.
4: But that's a beautiful celebration right there, man. So, man, that would be right there. So God bless her. God bless him, man. Y'all continue to hang with us in the neighborhood. Big boy's
1: Big
4: neighborhood.
1: Boy. Insurance.
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1: Big Boy Neighborhood. They saying Lonzo Ball retired.
2: Yeah, according to him, he was on a podcast, and I guess he's kind of announcing his retirement. He's
1: basketball.
2: Trending right now on Twitter. He's,
1: Lonzo. Zoball.
2: Points. Yeah. Wow.
1: That's crazy. I guess that would be considered a short
3: retirement. Yeah.
1: Career.
2: He says in one of his podcasts, he says, I feel like I gave everything I had to hoop, and I feel like everything I got in my life is because of hoop. I'm grateful even to make it to the league and be able to play for 9 years.
1: Damn, he played 9 years?
2: Yeah.
1: That's crazy, because do you remember when we had them here?
2: Yeah.
1: Yeah, that's wild, man. But and I can't say anything bad about him, because I think there's so much for him, and especially just the Ball family, bro.
4: Yeah.
1: Like,
4: yeah.
1: People try to say crazy things about them. Pops took them through. They did what he was saying they were going to do.
4: Mm-hmm.
1: He was very much in their lives. People clowned him about that. You know what I'm saying?
4: That's kind of weird.
1: And then I think also for Zoe, and any of them, I think there's so many other opportunities that you can create for yourself, you know, like, so shout out to you, bro.
4: Like, what if he's tapping into something new?
1: Yeah, man.
2: So
1: shout out to you, man.
2: He was exciting to watch, though. He was fun to watch as a basketball player.
1: Yeah, man.
2: I always enjoyed watching that dude, regardless of what team he was on.
1: Shout out to you, Zoe.
2: Hell yeah.
1: Love you, bro.
3: Nice.
1: Gen Z, my brother, what we got over there, man?
3: Yeah, the internet's sparking up controversy with this whole Gen Z's way of going into, like, a job application or whatever,
1: like an interview,
3: and they're showing up in like iced coffee, and they're saying, is that wrong or right?
5: One of them being the casualness that signals, right? So it makes it seem like you've scooped up your little cup of coffee, your treat, and then you're going to stop in for a little chit chat, a little interview, and then you're going to go about your day and your errands. So that's one thing. But I dive a little deeper and I say that it actually interferes with the interviewer being able to host you. Because so many times interviews start with them offering you a beverage. And a lot of times it's not really the beverage itself. It's just that ability to see you be a human, accept the beverage, you know, be gracious and maybe have a little chit chat and just a human interaction before the interview actually starts. You are there trying to navigate the interview, the conversation. Now this cup of coffee, you're rattling it, sipping on it. You haven't offered, you know, brought a treat for somebody else. That's another etiquette faux pas, is eating or drinking with somebody who doesn't have a drink or a treat in front of them. And then it's, where do I put this cup of coffee? Do I set it down? Do I leave a condensation mark on your desk?
2: Damn.
5: It's distracting and it's not helping you.
1: Mm. I didn't know that was a thing, but
4: yeah.
1: I guess so.
4: Me either.
3: Yeah, a lot of them are showing up in, like, you know, iced coffees. And I just don't look at it as a professional first start. You know what I mean? Like,
4: yeah.
3: I wouldn't show up with any coffee or nothing like
1: When's the last time Jesus you went on a job interview?
3: Oh, man, that was a while back, but I always killed
1: Over 10
3: it.
1: Years?
3: Yeah, I killed it, though. Every interview, like, I was just, I remember my dad telling me, like, yo, when you go in there, tell him, I want to work right now. Such a Mexican thing to say, too. Right now, tell him right now, I'm ready to work right now. Right now, whatever you need. And then my dad would even be like, yo, show up ready, like, to, like, work.
4: Yeah.
3: And so that would work for me, but to show up with, like,
1: hey, man, you just like laziness, huh?
3: Do I like laziness?
1: You dislike laziness, huh?
3: I
1: You got a different hustle muscle.
2: Yeah, you do.
3: Yeah, I guess so. I don't know. I feel uncomfortable just sitting around and watching something, and I just feel like I can't do that. So maybe that's what it is. Maybe that's why they drive me crazy.
1: Gen
3: Zers yawning, and I'm like, what are you doing?
1: Can you go in my office right here?
3: Mm-hmm.
1: Like, there's a little hanger thing that fell down. Can you go repair that for us?
3: I got you.
2: I got you.
3: Hey, whatever
2: you need.
1: Yeah, but that's new stuff too.
3: Yeah,
4: really, I never even thought about that.
1: I never thought about it.
4: Yeah, I mean, I can see.

0: POV, but also I wouldn't think it's unprofessional.
1: Right.
0: Because really? Also I see it as like low key and aesthetic.
2: It gives, yeah, I don't care.
1: Now
2: it,
1: they just walk in. I'm like,
0: it gives off like, oh, I'm like, I work.
3: Yeah.
0: Like,
3: When I first got hired for the radio station, there was one thing. They're like, oh, don't ever try to be first or be that guy that was out in the open. But nah, man, when there was auditions, I was like, oh, who wants to go first and come up and pretend they're doing it? I was like, I'll do it.
1: Yeah.
3: Like, if I'm going to get I'm going to do it right now. Get my, you know what I mean? Get
0: yeah,
3: it out of
0: yeah,
3: the way.
0: I think that's great.
3: And I was confident.
2: And this is you here.
3: I was nervous.
0: Period.
3: You
0: know?
2: It just gives, I don't care. Which means like, I don't care.
0: Really?
2: Whatever. That's what it gives to me.
1: All right, I heard that.
2: The stirring of the thing is like, really?
1: Big boy. Big boy.

0: B-1065.
1: Big Boys Neighborhood. All right, we're going to go ahead, get out of here. I want to thank you for hanging out with us in the neighborhood. Enjoyed having you in the neighborhood. Hopefully you enjoyed hanging with us in the neighborhood, man. For all those that hit us up with a who or what do you wish you never got introduced to.
2: Oh, yeah.
1: Yeah.
3: Well, we had one caller who hung up, and I thought this was a good one because a lot of people are starting to do this. But do you guys know what Klarna is?
1: Klarna.
3: Yeah.
4: Nuh-uh. That sounds familiar.
3: Whenever you guys want to buy something online now, you'll see, do you want to buy it in payments?
1: Oh, yeah.
3: In installments now? Everything is installments.
1: I've seen that.
3: Everything is in installments nowadays.
1: Yeah, to be like four payments of.
4: Yeah.
1: And I'm like, man, like that's something my mom would have did. That's like layaway. And,
4: you know what I mean?
1: Yeah, but now things are so. Really?
3: Yeah, I do it all the time.
1: Is it the same cost, though?
3: When it's like something like $400, like I bought like some haircutting equipment, right? And it was like $450 for the whole thing. And I was, you know what? I'm just going to put down payments and just four installments of $100, you know, every 2 weeks. Cool.
1: Why not pay the whole thing?
3: I don't know.
1: Oh, okay.
3: I don't know.
1: I know he got it.
4: It could be a lot at once.
3: It just, I don't know. Something in my head makes me feel
1: just
3: like,
1: look different.
3: I'm just paying small payments.
1: I just was wondering when I see it, I'm like, man, are you paying dollar for dollar? Or is it like a holding charge or a different percentage?
2: Interest.
3: Majority of it is like zero interest. Yeah. But then, you know, in our business, like we get paid, you know, we got events and we got, so I already know something's coming up next week or I'm DJ Gigger. I'm like, oh, maybe I'll pay it then, you know, whatever.
1: Okay.
3: It is.
1: All right. Yeah.
3: That's my math.
1: Yeah. I ain't mad at
3: it. That's the Louis math in my head.
4: It makes sense to me.
1: Hey, man, let me tell you, my brother used to break a $100 bill because he thought he got more change. I'm like, that's crazy. You're getting the same amount of change, bro. You know what I'm saying?
4: That's like when I have cash sometimes. And I'm like, it was free because I paid with cash.
1: Oh, yeah. Oh, Lord. I know who's picking up lunch. I know. We still got to, you still got to take us to, or order something for us to eat.
2: Yeah.
4: I did.
1: No,
4: I did.
1: We got that for free. You paid the tip.
4: You guys told me you guys paid the tip or the delivery.
2: Yeah, but
1: is that what
4: I mean, I can still do it. I don't mind. Yeah.
1: Yeah.
4: I mean, I'm still down. You weren't even here for that.
2: Yes, it was.
1: Right. Casey's over here jumping. In.
4: Right.
1: And in case you missed our Usher and Chris Brown moments, man, it's right there at Big Boy TV, our YouTube channel. As you're watching, hit that subscribe button. But enjoy the rest of your day. We are Big Boy Neighborhood Jesus, and we are gone.
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0: Birmingham's home for old school and today's R&B, B106.5. Good morning. Happy Thursday. I'm Beyonce Fox. We are getting closer to the weekend, y'all. Jill Scott and Anthony Hamilton coming up. I'll play Amalou and Brent Faiyaz. Yeah, that's her real name, Amalou. Brent Faiyaz, their latest is called Needed Bad. And I've got your favorite songs on the way, too. Thank you so much for listening.
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106.5, Birmingham's home for old school and today's R&B. Coming up, music from the SOS Band. Going to take you back with that. And then I'll play the latest from Money Long. It's called Riches. Good morning, I'm Beyonce Fox. Just sad news to report all the way around. 18-year-old Nolan Wells, if you recall, he was the young man who went on a boat in Mississippi with some of his friends, 4th of July weekend. His friends returned, but he didn't. Well, the parents of Nolan Wells are saying that they're going to continue to seek answers about their son's death.

0: 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So no one will be indicted in that case. Wow. My heart grieves for the family. May Nolan rest in peace.
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0: 1065. On the way, Maxwell and Miss Lauryn Hill. She's going to be performing at the Global Citizen Music Festival. That's happening this Saturday in Central Park in New York. Also performing John Legend, Alicia Keys, Lenny Kravitz, and so many more. 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

0: Birmingham's home for old school and today's R&B, B106.5. Ooh, took you back to 82 with that one, boy. Patrice Rushen, still out here producing music and playing venues and stuff. I love it. Mariah Carey is on the way. Dave Hollister is coming up. Got your favorite song on the way, too. Make sure you keep us locked in.
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1: Coming up, Robin Thicke and requested music. The latest from Jay Brown is called Late. I'm Beyonce Fox hitting the talkback line.
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1: Woo, what you know about that? That's that ground folks music right there. Chaka Khan is on the way. October London is coming up by request. I get a lot of requests for that one from October London. It's called Silent Treatment. I'm Beyonce Fox. A very good afternoon to you. 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

0: B106.5. Music coming up from Ashanti. You also got Drew Hill on the way. And there are top-ranked HBCUs, according to U.S. News and World Report. They put out a new ranking, and I'm going to tell you what those are. I'll give you the top five. How about that? Coming up.
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0: happy for her if she is. And also, Tank is on the way. And these are the top five HBCUs. This is all according to U.S. News and World Report. In this order, number five, North Carolina A&T State University. Number four, Morehouse. Number three, Tuskegee University in Alabama. Number two, Howard University in Washington, D.C. And number one, you ready? All right, Spelman in the A. Yes, congratulations to all of the HBCUs. They are doing big, big things, giving us doctors and lawyers and scientists and entrepreneurs. So big thanks to everybody who are on staff, professors, everybody who has anything to do with the success of our HBCUs.
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1: And Mary J. Blige, she's going to be closing out her Las Vegas residency in February. 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Coming up, music from Usher. Also got Jill Scott by request. 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Because guess what? We can go wherever you go. And it's free.
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1: 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That is going to do it for me. I am Beyonce Fox. I would love if you met me right back here tomorrow morning. Let's do it all over again. Much love to you and God bless.
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0: B1065. I have some Ben and Jerry's news for you in a moment and some more music, too. Crying Out for Me, Mario, So Into You, Tamia, and more on the way. So did you know on this day, last year, 2025, Jerry Greenfield of Ben and Jerry's resigned from the ice cream maker he co-founded back in 1978. I guess he was very upset over how corporate was handling the business. In fact, he was so upset, he sat on the couch all day eating a quart of Haagen-Dazs.
1: When we lost...
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0: 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I've got some talkback news to talk about in a couple of songs. Meanwhile, what can I do for you?
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0: B1065. Well, the midterms are just around the corner. New poll shows the top concerns for many voters, and we'll share that in just a bit. Meanwhile, Alicia Keys, You Don't Know My Name, coming up Lucky Day with Nowhere Fast and more musically. So yeah, a new poll shows the top concern of voters is actually high prices at the gas station. No big surprise, if you ask me. The snacks are even worse. Have you been to the gas station lately? You go inside and see the prices for the snacks. I mean, those are even high. I remember when I was a kid, I could go to the gas station with just a quarter in my pocket and come home with a Coke and a candy bar. But I can't do that today. Because today they have cameras everywhere.
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0: 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If you missed our iHeartRadio Music Festival last weekend, well, you can relive all the fun. I'll tell you how in just a couple songs. And Rick James, Mary Jane coming up next. Meanwhile, what can we do for you?
1: Would you please play Patti LaBelle, If Only You Knew, if you can squeeze that in?
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0: B1065. I have some Whoopi Goldberg news for you in a moment and more music as well. Jaheim, just in case, back and forth, Aaliyah, and more. So, yeah, Whoopi Goldberg is reflecting on her nearly 20-year tenure on The View. 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Of course, The View continues. The show airs weekdays on ABC. But yeah, Whoopi Goldberg coming up on 20 years on The View.
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1: 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We sure do appreciate that. 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
1: Well, the Jennifer Hudson Show is continuing. Let's talk about that in a bit. Meanwhile, Eric Bellinger, Cry in Front of You, Blame It, Jay Foxx and T-Pain, and more. Speaking of Jay Foxx, he is going to be part of the upcoming Jennifer Hudson Show. Has returned already for its fifth season with the star-studded guest list and, of course, the beloved Spirit Tunnel segment in the daytime talk show. Always brings us music, and one of their musical guests, well, could be a musical guest, could just be a guest on the couch, Jay Foxx. Also, another big name, Tom Cruise, and even the cast of A Different World. So Jennifer Hudson continues to do her thing. Season 5 has already begun. Jennifer Hudson Show continues.
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